0: WDR 2.
1: How can I not leak it? I look so good, you look so good, maybe we should all leak it together. 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You only live once, let the people see.

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And every once in a while, I start texting, write a paragraph, but then I delete the message. Think about you like a pastime.

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Running from the law through the backfields and getting drunk with my friends.

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Got to help, but we got to help, yeah. There's no need to cry, yeah. Got to help, but we got to help, yeah.

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